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Miles Smith and Stargazing on your Sunday night. Fun Labor Day facts since tomorrow is Labor Day. The first state to make Labor Day an official legal holiday was Oregon back in 1887. Yeah.

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Billie Eilish has been staying busy. She officiated her brother Phineas's wedding last week. So I'm sure she enjoyed doing that.

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1: That's Olivia Dean. It's so easy. So the very first Waffle House opened its doors on Labor Day, 1955. Some Labor Day facts for you since tomorrow is Labor Day.

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1: Somber and back to friends. 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

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Red Hot Chili Peppers on your Sunday night this Labor Day weekend. 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
1: Miley, here she is. 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

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Chapel Roan said, performing at the Daisy Chain Fields Festival, you know, the Olivia Rodrigo Festival, it renewed her passion for performing in front of a live audience, which I'm so happy for her. And I would love to see her.

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I definitely think that is one of the songs in the summer. That, Ella Langley, Choosing Texas, and this is Taylor.

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1: 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You can get Mountain Dew soap. I'm not kidding. 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

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Sabrina Carpenter and Feather on your Sunday. Hey, maybe you love Sabrina Carpenter. 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

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Hey, it's Shannon L. Hope you're having a great Labor Day weekend and that you don't have to work today. You know, some of the hot spots that people travel to this weekend are going to surprise you because there are some international places on here. That's coming up in 6 minutes.

106 WCOD. Forget about pumpkin spice lattes for a second. Hey, it's Shannon. Oh, did you see that DQ came out with their fall menu as well? New blizzards, pumpkin pie, caramel toffee cookie, maple cookie. That is

0: 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Hey, it's Shannon L. You know, after you got your job, you wanted to treat yourself to something nice. A singer who had one of the hit songs of the summer treated herself to something very nice. However, I think she's in a different tax bracket than I am. I'll tell you what she splurged on and who it is coming up in the next 10 minutes.
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Coach Pop is her former history teacher who she invited backstage after a show recently and gifted him a guitar with the cover art of her Dandelion album, along with signing the guitar. It's pretty cool.

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People drive like maniacs when this happens. Hey, it's Shannon O. It's something that involves music. I got in.

106 WCOD, playing the Cape's best music. We finally have some firsthand comments of what happened at Taylor Swift and Travis Kelce's wedding earlier this summer. How you can hear those is coming up in the next 10 minutes.

106 WCOD, the Cape's best music. Just a heads up, even though it's Labor Day weekend, I know a lot of people consider this the unofficial start to fall. Fall doesn't technically happen until September 22nd, so enjoy the last bits of summer. I wish

0: 106 WCOD. Hey, it's Shannon O. Thanks for keeping me company tonight. If there's a certain song you want to hear, hit the talkback mic on the iHeartRadio app when you're listening to the station. Let me know by leaving a message.
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106 WCOD, the Cape's best music. Would you ever crash a wedding? Hey, it's Shannon O. This is actually something that's on my bucket list. And now there's a way that you might be able to do it without feeling unwelcome if you get caught. I'll tell you more coming up in the next 10 minutes.

106 WCOD, the Cape's best music. Hopefully you have today off and you're going to do some grilling maybe. Hey, it's Shannon O. What is the number one thing that people are grilling in the U.S. and which state grills the most out of all of us? It's coming up in 6 minutes. They say

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If that's the case, I feel for you because The Knot just came out with the numbers. The average price of a wedding in 2026, it's insane. You could buy a new car. I'll get you that number.

106 WCOD playing the Cape's best music. Kelly Clarkson closing another chapter. 1 week ago from today, actually, the Kelly Clarkson Show aired its final episode. So she's taking some time off, spending it with the kids. It was on since 2019. It's a pretty good run.

106 WCOD, the Cape's best music. Hey, Shannon L, I appreciate you hanging out with me tonight. Just a reminder that you are technically in charge of our playlist, so if there's a certain song you want to hear, hit that talkback mic and let me know. Never

This is 106 WCOD. Do you think that you could guess the most popular beer in the U.S.? Hey, it's Shannon O. I feel like you're going to be surprised when you hear the answer. I'll get it coming your way in 6 minutes. Right now, it's the All-American Rejects.

106 WCOD, the Cape's best music. Hey, Shannon, what are you going to be reaching for this morning? It sounds like pumpkin spice is kind of a thing of the past. Instead, Pinterest says that people are searching for banana coffee syrup, matcha lattes, blueberry and marshmallow lattes, and even carrot cake lattes this season. 1, 2.

106 WCOD. School is back in session, and I can guarantee you're not done supply shopping yet, at least when it comes to school lunches. There are certain items that have gone up tremendously in price. I'll tell you what those are coming up in the next 10 minutes.

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Jenna Dewan, of course, she's going to crush, knowing, you know, Step Up was a fantastic movie and she was an incredible dancer. 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

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That's wrapping things up for me, leaving you with Alanis Morissette, who is part of Olivia Rodrigo's first ever all-female festival, not this past weekend, but the weekend before. Ended up raising $20 million for women's charities. That's so cool.

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We're going to do a first sip coming up next. We'll salute the week in front of us. A lot of people have today off doing some cooking, hanging with families, whatever you got going on. Fantastic. 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
2: I don't think
1: that drives my son like crazy.
2: You do?
1: You like your own photos?
2: I like my own pictures.
0: You
1: right?
0: do?
1: You took them? 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
2: 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It's fine. It's not embarrassing.
1: Okay. And it's one extra like.
0: Yeah.
1: And then I use all my burner accounts to like them too.
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1: and it's great.
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2: 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A little Labor Day fact. Why not? Since it's Labor Day. Did you know Oregon was the first state to make it an official holiday back in the late 1800s?

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106 WCOD. Ella Langley on track to have the biggest song of all time. This is Choosin' Texas. She's been at number one for 20 weeks now.

The Cape's best music is on 106 WCOD. Kelly Clarkson has signed off with her talk show, but she's going to be back on with The Voice as a coach. Here's the

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1: Oh, I love Teddy Swims. What an incredible voice, right? Taylor Swift always doing amazing things. Here she is, Opalite. Happy Labor Day. I had a

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They love to hang out together in the pool. Yes, we did that all weekend. Funkle Uncle to the rescue. Happy Labor Day.

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1: Yeah, if you're traveling for the holiday weekend, they're saying domestic air ticket prices are up 2% from last year. So a little increase. Not bad for, you know, what we're dealing with this year with the gas prices. So airplane tickets, a little bit more than last year, but not too crazy. Here's Ella Langley, Choosing Texas.

106 WCOD, the Cape's best music. Pretty cool. Just saw an article about the first Chipotle opening in Asia, in Seoul, South Korea. Pretty cool to see. It's like a massive, and they're like so nice there. Like, I want my Chipotle to look high tech and like futuristic over here in America too.

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1: 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Happy Labor Day. Hope you're enjoying it. Unofficial end of summer, but you could still wear white after today. Maybe not while you're drinking pumpkin spice lattes, but you know what I mean.

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106 WCOD, playing the Cape's best music. See, this is why you don't joke around about bombs and grenades at the airport. A man in Miami was asked by a gate agent, do you have any dangerous goods? He said no, and then he joked in Spanish saying he had a grenade. And then the agent told him that it's not a joke and then called the authorities. He got arrested after joking around, right? Reportedly still in jail. Definitely ruined his vacation wherever he was going.

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1: Definitely one of my biggest regrets, not seeing Linkin Park live when Chester Bennington was still around doing the vocals. I mean, his vocals just always give me chills. Love it. Goosebumps. Here's Linkin Park, Numb.

106 WCOD, the Cape's best music. Coming up, got some Maroon 5 for you. Miley Cyrus, or should I say Miley? She's just Miley now. She dropped her last name. Kind of like Madonna.

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1: Somber is just going to be on the road for the longest time. You know, he's got his fall tour here in the U.S. And then in 2027, he's going to be hitting Australia and New Zealand as well. 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